0: of 2,000 metres. His father reportedly told him to wait after the boy complained he was tired and continued the climb with his other son. That's the news.
1: Coming up this week on 3 to 7, Kate Goldstone, bassoonist and cardiac anaesthetist, on the link between music and the heart. Pacific Music Award winner Anne Fili Moihala and George Wills brings his theorbo into the studio. Classic bass. Part of 3 to 7 with me, Brian Crump, this week on RNZ Concert.
0: Now the short forecast from Met Service to midnight tonight on RNZ Concert. Northland to Waikato, Coromandel and Bay of Plenty. Isolated showers, a period of rain this afternoon or evening. Gisborne and Hawke's Bay, rain developing about the ranges, a few spots elsewhere this afternoon. Waitomo to Wellington, Central High Country and Wairarapa. Rain developing, possibly heavy, easing to isolated showers this afternoon with increasing fine spells. Nelson, Marlborough and Canterbury, occasional rain, heavy at times, becoming mainly fine apart from isolated showers. Buller to Fiordland and Stewart Island, periods of rain or showers, heavy at times. Squally thunderstorms and hail possible through the afternoon. Snow to 400 metres in Fiordland. Otago and Southland, showers, some heavy. Snow to about 500 metres. Possible thunderstorms and hail for the south coast and Stewart Island through the afternoon. Chatham Islands, showers developing this afternoon. 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

Kia ora, good afternoon. This is Maria Moe on Concert Days. Lovely to be back with you after the midday news and weather. Starting our afternoon was Antonin Dvorak's Waltz in D-flat with I Muzici de Montreal and conductor Yuri Turovsky. Our theme of the day is a contemporary of Dvorak, Moritz Moszkowski, who was born on this day in 1854. His romantic pianism is considered to be the spiritual successor of Frédéric Chopin, his compatriot, and we'll be paying tribute to him with the next three pieces. Let's begin with Caprice Espagnol, full of lively Spanish rhythms and harmonies, but through an interpretive lens rather than a direct quotation of Spanish traditional folk music. And it was very much in line with this 19th century trend of Spanish exoticism in music. Here's pianist Benjamin Grosvenor.

The first of our Moskovsky pieces, pianist Benjamin Grosvenor performing Caprice Espagnol. And the second one is another Spanish-inspired work called Guitare. Moskovsky takes the piano and channels the guitar, featuring rapid hand crossing, plucking, rolled chord strumming, and other Spanish guitar techniques. On the violin, we have Itzhak Perlman, and on the piano, Samuel Sanders.

Gitarre by Moritz Moskowski with violinist Itzhak Perlman and pianist Samuel Sanders. And we finish our Moskowski birthday tribute with Impromptu in F, the third movement from Trois Morceaux of Opus 87. Here's pianist Seta Tanyel.

Pianist Seta Taniel with Impromptu by Maurice Moskowski from the set of Trois Morceaux, Opus 87. So here's a happy birthday to Mr. Moskowski, born in 1854. A big thanks to him for leaving us with so many beautiful late romantic works. Next, we have a bit of jaunty Italian opera. Here's the overture from The Barber of Seville by Gioacchino Rossini. Neville Mariner conducts the Academy of St. Martin in the Fields.

Overture from The Barber of Seville by Rossini, brought to us by the Academy of St. Martin in the Fields and conductor Neville Mariner. The Vision String Quartet are four musicians from Berlin who like to bend genres, taking cues from folk, pop, rock, funk and more to inspire their own compositions and arrangements. This next piece was written by founding member and former first violinist Jakob Enke. Let's have a listen to Paraglider.

Paraglider by Jakob Enke, performed by the Vision Quartet. And Enke was the first violinist for the Vision Quartet at the time of this recording as well. Silvius Leopold Weiss was a child prodigy whose career began in 1694 when he played the lute for the Holy Roman Emperor Leopold I. He enjoyed a really successful career playing in the European courts, and he was also a friend of J.S. Bach, who would perform with Weiss whenever he would come and visit Dresden. And Weiss was the highest paid musician in the Dresden court when he died, and he's since been recognized as one of the greatest lutenists of all time. So here's a piece by the lute master of masters, Concerto in D minor, performed by guitarist Slava Gregorian, the Tasmanian Symphony, and conductor Benjamin Northey.

Lute Concerto in D minor by Silvius Leopold Weiss, performed by guitarist Slava Gregorian and the Tasmanian Symphony with conductor Benjamin Northey. We go from a late Baroque lute virtuoso to a modern double bass virtuoso with Xavier Foley. He's a graduate of the Curtis Institute and an Avery Fisher Grant winner who's been changing the public perception of the double bass from being a supportive orchestral role to one that gets the spotlight through his performances and compositions. Here he performs his own work, Shelter Island, with violinist Randall Gooseby.

Shelter Island, composed and performed by double bassist Xavier Foley, who was joined by violinist Randall Gooseby. Choral music by Francis Poulenc now, with Laudamus Te from Gloria. Soprano Luba Orkonasova, the Netherlands Radio Choir and the Royal Concertgebouw Orchestra perform with conductor Maurice Jansons.

packs a punch, doesn't it? From Gloria by Francis Poulenc, that was the movement Laudamus Te, performed by soprano Luba Orgonasova, the Netherlands Radio Choir and the Royal Concertgebouw Orchestra with conductor Maries Jansons. Finishing off the midday hour, we have pianist and composer Niels Frahm performing his own piece called Ambre.

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1: Kia ora, good afternoon. You're with Maria Moe on Concert Days. And we begin the 1 p.m. hour with Swedish composer Krista Danielsson. Here's Concertante Suite, performed by members of the Auckland Philharmonia Brass.

Concertante Suite by Christer Danielsson. The musicians were members of the brass section in the Auckland Philharmonia. Alexander Gentoux on tuba, Drew Morgan, Carl Wells, Taryn Plamondon on horn, Hugh Dan, Jonah Levy, Orson Payne and Ben Lovell-Green on trumpets, and Douglas Cross on trombone. Our next stop is France for Quintet du Haut Club de France, the legendary all-string jazz band that violinist Stéphane Grappelli founded with guitarist Django Reinhardt. You'll be hearing three songs that were interpreted by them now: Nuage, Sweet Georgia Brown and Minor Swing, performed by violinist Justine Cormack, cellist James Bush and guitarist Simon Martin Ellis.

Nuage, Sweet Georgia Brown, and Minor Swing by Stefan Grappelli and Django Reinhardt. And that was a performance by Justine Cormack on violin, James Bush on the cello, and Simon Martin Ellis on the guitar. Samuel Barber's Violin Concerto in D is a modern masterpiece, but it wasn't without its teething pains in the beginning. It was commissioned by philanthropist Samuel Simeon Fells for violinist Isa Briselli, whom he supported. And Briselli was a fellow graduate from the Curtis Institute alongside Barber. Barber began working on the concerto in Switzerland in 1939, but the outbreak of World War II put things to a halt until he made his way back to America and continued writing in the Poconos. Briselli wasn't completely satisfied with the completed score. He loved the first two movements, but he felt that the third movement felt unrelated to the other two and dangerous in its perpetual motion kind of writing. And he tried to convince Barber to change the third movement, but Barber stuck to his artistic guns and said, "I could not destroy a movement in which I have complete confidence out of artistic sincerity to myself." And it ended up being the right decision. After the premiere in 1941, which was done by a different violinist, this concerto quickly entered the modern violin concerto repertoire and became one of his standout pieces. And now we'll be listening to a performance by one of New Zealand's finest violinists, Amalia Hall. And joining her is Orchestra Wellington and conductor Mark Taddei.

Samuel Barber's Violin Concerto in D, a brilliant performance by soloist Amalia Hall, Orchestra Wellington and conductor Mark Taddei. Next, we'll be listening to two New Zealand art songs. The first is I Saw a Tui by Alfred Hill, followed by A Song of Flowers by J.H. Philpott. Tenor Oliver Sewell and pianist David Barnard perform.

0: from the Auckland Town Hall to Wigmore Hall, Carnegie Hall and the Royal Albert Hall. Music Alive is your ticket to exciting live performances from Aotearoa and abroad. 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
1: Kia ora, Maria Moe here with you on Jazz. Just before we listened to tenor Oliver Sewell and pianist David Barnard perform two New Zealand art songs. The first, I Saw a Tui by Alfred Hill, and the second, A Song of Flowers by J.H. Philpott. This next piece might be one of Johann Sebastian Bach's most famous moments for the solo violin. Here's Prelude to Violin Partita No. 3 in E, performed by Hayden Chew.

violinist Haydn Chu with Johann Sebastian Bach, prelude to Partita No. 3 in E. Astor Piazzolla was the man who revolutionized the tango with his Nuevo Tango. Maria de Buenos Aires is a surreal tango operetta, which tells the dramatic story of a woman born in the slums of Buenos Aires who embodies the very spirit of tango himself, passionate and alluring. Performing Suite from Maria de Buenos Aires, we have Los Piazzolanos.

Sweet from Maria de Buenos Aires by Astor Piazzolla. The musicians were Los Piazzolanos, who are secondary school students from Auckland, and they are Dimitrios Koulianos on trumpet, Paul Kassir on trombone, Killian Casey on tuba, and Keegan Fong on the piano. Next, we have one of the undisputed masterpieces in the piano trio repertoire, and actually all of chamber music. Piano Trio No. 7 in B flat by Beethoven, the Archduke. It was nicknamed the Archduke because it was dedicated to Beethoven's close friend and patron, Archduke Rudolf of Austria. And this piece is one of the highlights of Beethoven's heroic and expansive middle period. It premiered in 1814 with Beethoven himself as the pianist, and it's a little bit bittersweet that while the world got to hear this amazing new work, it also marked his final appearance in public as a pianist before he retired due to his deafness. Let's have a listen now. Here is the NZ Trio.

The NZ Trio with the monumental work that is Piano Trio No. 7 in B flat by Beethoven, the Archduke. You've been listening to Days on RNZ Concert with Maria Moe, and it's time now for me to sign off. I'll leave you with Avo Pärt's Vogo Rodice Devil, performed by the Tudor Consort. Thanks for your company today. I'll see you again next weekend. Ka kite anō.

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Hello, time for the musical Omnivore. I'm David Morris. This week, the Messe Solennelle, a major early work by Hector Berlioz. It was performed in the mid-1820s, then thought destroyed until it resurfaced in the 1990s. And along the way, we'll hear a Martinu symphony conducted by Raphael Kubelik and Mozart from pianist Dino Lupati's final concert. But we will start with a little Weber, the Huntsman's Chorus from Der Freischütz.

The Huntsman's Chorus from Der Freischütz by Weber, the Berlin Radio Chorus and Berlin Philharmonic Orchestra with Niklas Annenkor conducting. Weber's Freischütz and other operas deeply influenced Richard Wagner. Here is Senta's Ballad from The Flying Dutchman by Wagner. We'll hear a 1930 recording, the soprano's Elizabeth Rethberg with an unnamed orchestra conducted by Rosario Bourdon.

Center's Ballad from the Flying Dutchman by Wagner, a 1930 recording. The orchestra was conducted by Rosario Bordon, and the soprano was Elizabeth Rethberg. You're tuned to the musical Omnivore. It's rather unfortunate that Martinu's symphonies don't get heard a little bit more often. We're going to hear this afternoon the Symphony No. 4. It was first performed in 1945 by Ormandy and the Philadelphia Orchestra, but it's a 1948 recording we'll hear now, Raphael Kubelik with the Czech Philharmonic.

The Symphony No. 4 by Martinu, a 1948 recording, the Czech Philharmonic, conducted by Rafael Kubelik. That work's been described as the most joyous of Martinu's six symphonies. Apparently, while he was working on the third movement in 1945, the news came through of the Nazi surrender. You're tuned to the musical Omnivore. It's Mozart next from pianist Dino Lupati, and a rather poignant recording. Mozart's Piano Sonata No. 8 in A minor, Kürschel 310. Dino Lupati died of Hodgkin's lymphoma, and only a few months before then, in 1950, September the 15th, he gave his very final recital at Besançon in France. And this is from that recital. Mozart's Piano Sonata No. 8, Dino Lupati.

Mozart's Piano Sonata No. 8 in A minor. Dino Lupati, recorded in 1950 at his very last recital. The main work in the musical omnivore this week is the Messe Solennelle by Hector Berlioz. It was composed in 1824 when Berlioz was just 20 years old. It had a couple of performances, but then Berlioz destroyed it, or at least most of it, setting fire to all of the parts. He did retain a few sections, which he adapted into other works, but the mass itself was gone. Until it turned up in the early 1990s. It seems Berlioz had given a copy of the full score to a friend who was studying violin at the Paris Conservatoire. This friend left it to his brother, who was choirmaster at a church in Antwerp. Many, many years later, someone was foraging in a large trunk in the church's attic, searching apparently for a score of Mozart's coronation mass. But lo and behold, instead of the Mozart, this previously unknown work by Berlioz surfaced, more than 150 years after it had been written. It was first performed in the modern age by Sir John Eliot Gardner, and we'll hear a recording made at the end of his run of performances of it. The Messe Solennelle by Berlioz, we will hear soprano Donna Brown, tenor Jean-Luc Viala, baritone Gilles Cachemet, and the Monteverdi Choir and Orchestre Révolutionnaire et Romantique, with Sir John Eliot Gardner conducting. Messe Solennelle by Berlioz.

The Messe Solennelle by Hector Berlioz. Donna Brown was the soprano soloist, Jean-Luc Viala the tenor, and Gilles Cachemire the baritone, with the Monteverdi Choir and Orchestre Révolutionnaire et Romantique, Sir John Elliot Gardiner conducting. A live recording from London's Westminster Cathedral in 1994, ending a run of first performances in modern times of that rediscovered Berlioz work. Well, I thought we might end the musical omnivore this week with another piece of Berlioz, this time from the very first recording made of the Symphonie Fantastique. We'll hear from it, The March to the Scaffold. The Orchestre des Concerts Pas de Loup, conducted by René Baton. This was recorded in 1924, before the use of microphones or amplifiers in the recording process. Instead, the orchestra was crowded round a large recording horn. And as you will hear, the recording sound quality is, how shall we put this, challenging.

0: Part of the very first recording of the Symphonie Fantastique by Hector Berlioz. That was the March to the Scaffold. René Baton in 1924 in an acoustic recording with the Orchestre des Concerts Pas de Loupe. And that is it for this week's edition of the Musical Omnivore. I'm David Morris. I hope you've enjoyed the programme, and I hope you can join me again next time.
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0: RNZ News, kia ora, ko Tamamuru tēnei. The MP for Palmerston North says the local community is still in a state of shock after a fleeing driver critically injured a police officer. The constable was laying road spikes on Kairanga Bunnythorpe Road at 2 a.m. on Saturday when the car hit him, throwing him several metres. Tangi Utekere says his thoughts are with the young man, his partner and wider whānau, along with his colleagues. Two teenagers will appear in youth court on Thursday. Hundreds of people are without power in the Lower South Island after two major outages today. Earlier, 25,000 homes in Southland had power cut for around 2 hours due to what Transpower said is an unknown problem. It was later restored, but stormy conditions at the bottom of the South Island have led to a second outage. PowerNet is estimating that 500 in Southland and 300 in Otago remain without power. Labour is promising to back New Zealand and grow the economy with its fiscal policy. The party says its election policy includes balancing the books and returning to surplus by 2029-30, bringing down debt to 20% of GDP over time, and keeping government spending and revenue sustainable. Meanwhile, the National Party is promising no new taxes if re-elected this November. The party has already ruled out a bank tax, and today has scrapped the idea of an accommodation levy on short-term rentals, such as bed and breakfasts. Finance spokesperson Nicola Willis says the party will instead look at existing mechanisms to help councils cope with tourism costs. The US and Canada are blaming each other for the failure of trade talks, which has sparked a trade war. Canada has announced fresh tariffs in response to Washington's new 50% levies on up to $33 billion of Canadian imports. The two neighbours failed to reach a trade deal after days of intense negotiations. And Australia has confirmed its first case of bird flu in a mammal. Testing has shown the H5 strain of the virus in a long-nosed fur seal found dead in South Australia. That's the news.
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0: And now the short forecast from Met Service to midnight on Monday. First for Northland to Manawatu, including Bay of Plenty and the Central High Country. Isolated showers today, but brief rain north of Waitomo. Partly cloudy tomorrow with isolated showers about the ranges. For Gisborne and Hawke's Bay, rain about the ranges with a few spots of rain elsewhere, clearing to fine this evening. For Hōrawhenua to Wellington, also Wairarapa, partly cloudy with isolated showers about the ranges. For Nelson, Marlborough and Canterbury, isolated showers today, otherwise fine spells. For Buller to Fiordland, also Stewart Island, showers some heavy with snow to 500 metres. For Otago and Southland, showers some heavy with snow to about 500 metres. Showers clearing tomorrow morning, then fine with high cloud. And at the Chatham Islands, showers possibly heavy and thundery overnight, easing tomorrow afternoon.
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3: Kia ora tātou. Kei te whakarongo mai koe ki te reo irirangi o Aotearoa. Ko Elliot Vaughan, tōku ingoa. You're tuned to RNZ Concert. My name's Elliot Vaughan. Welcome to the afternoon's programming, and let's start the music with a piece called Saxofun. Sax-O-Fun with a PH. This is a composition by Rudy Weedoft, and it's performed here by the Sinfonia of London with saxophonist Chad Smith.

Saxophone, the name of that composition by Rudy Redhoeft, played there by saxophonist Chad Smith with the Symphonia of London conducted by John Wilson. And that's from an album that we've been listening to a little bit at RNZ Concert this week called Saxophobia, celebrating the sax craze of the 1920s. Some syllables just invite more wordplay than others, huh? Up next, the fourth movement, the Gamont, by Georges-Philippe Telemann from his Trio Sonata in D minor. This is performed by L'Orfeo Blaser Ensemble, conducted by Karin van Heerden.

What a wonderfully jangly sound that is. A couple of oboes and the harpsichord there. That was Karine van Heerden conducting L'Orfeo Bläser Ensemble, Gaimont, the fourth movement from Georges-Philippe Telemann's Trio Sonata in D minor. From the jangly now to the silky smooth, the wonderful warm sound of Pacho Flores's trumpet. Here he is, in front of the Royal Liverpool Philharmonic Orchestra with his own composition, Albares, named for an area in Guadalajara. We'll listen to the third movement, Periquera en Navajas.

As far as I've been able to find, a perikera is a type of dance, and a navayas is a type of knife. So, that's the third movement. Knife Dance from Albares by Pacho Flores, who you also heard there playing the trumpet. Domingo Hindoyan conducting the Royal Liverpool Philharmonic Orchestra. Up next on RNZ Concert Afternoons, let's have the opening movement from Ludwig van Beethoven's Piano Sonata No. 30 in E. Here's pianist Mitsuko Uchida.

the opening movement to the 30th of Ludwig van Beethoven's 32 mature piano sonatas. That was pianist Mitsuko Uchida. Shortly on RNZ Concert, we'll turn our attention to the music of soundtracks, Hollywood film scores, as we've been doing on Sunday afternoons recently. We're not quite there yet, but this one, you can sort of think of it as soundtrack music. It comes from the world of opera. This is The Ride of the Valkyries from Die Walküre by Richard Wagner, and it's performed

Ensemble Minuit, a nine-piece doing their large chamber group version of Richard Wagner's Ride of the Valkyries. You know what? Let's have another chamberification of a large orchestral piece. This is Opus 13, that's the name of the group, Opus 13, performing Solveig's song from the Peer Gynt Suite by Edvard Grieg.

Opus 13, performing Solveig's song from Edvard Grieg's score for Peer Gynt. This next one is from an opera by George Friedrich Handel called Ariadne in Creta. The background to the plot is Athens needed to pay a septennial tribute to Crete, so seven youths and seven maidens each 7 years to feed the Cretan Minotaur. In the opera, one of the seven girls, she's a real babe. Heaps of characters fall in love with her, including the character that sings this aria. I'm a lion, I'm full of rage, I'm really passionate. It's sung here by mezzo-soprano Angelika Kirschlager in front of the Basel Chamber Orchestra.

conductor Lawrence Cummings leading the Basel Chamber Orchestra, backing up mezzo-soprano Angelika Kirschlager with her rendition of Qual Leon from Ariadne in Creta by George Frederick Handel. Some New Zealand music now with a piece called Hinterland by Martin Lodge. Martin writes, this is a nostalgic dual meditation on the physical landscapes which haunt us and on patterns of cultural and individual memory that make up the background of every human consciousness. Kenneth Young conducts the New Zealand Symphony Orchestra.

New Zealand Symphony Orchestra, conducted by Kenneth Young, with Martin Lodge's 1997 composition Hinterland. Arvo Pärt loves making different versions of his compositions. If you're a choral music buff, you might be familiar with the 1998 work Seven Magnificat Antiphons. Well, a decade later, 2008, he did a version for cello octet called O Antiphons. And then several years after that, 2015, the string orchestra version, which we will listen to, called Greater Antiphons. This is the last of the seven pieces that make up that work, called O Emmanuel, Tonu Kaljusta conducting the Tallinn Chamber Orchestra.

0: The Tallinn Chamber Orchestra with Tonu Kaljusta conducting O Emmanuel from Greater Antiphons by Avo Pärt.
1: Coming up this week on 3 to 7, Kate Goldstone, bassoonist and cardiac anaesthetist, on the link between music and the heart. Pacific Music Award winner Anne Fili Moihala and George Wills brings his Theorbo into the studio. Classic bass, part of 3 to 7, with me, Brian Crump, this week on RNZ Concert.
0: Kia ora tātou. My name is Elliot Vaughan. Thank you for joining me on Afternoons on RNZ Concert today. In about 30-odd minutes, we'll turn our ears outwards, head across the oceans, and check out music from around the globe, different instrumentations, different ways of organising music. And between now and then, we'll enjoy music from the world of Hollywood soundtracks. We'll begin with the opening music from John Charles's score for Iris, a biographical drama about novelist Iris Murdoch. Here's William Southgate conducting the New Zealand Symphony Orchestra.

Opening music from John Charles's soundtrack for the film Iris. That was Sir William Southgate conducting the New Zealand Symphony Orchestra. Over now to something more contemporary, a film from last year, Hamnet. A sort of hypothetical historical drama about Agnes and William Shakespeare and losing their 11-year-old child, and Shakespeare then making the play Hamlet. This is a track called Of the Undiscovered Country, the composer, Max Richter.

of the Undiscovered Country from Max Richter's soundtrack for Hamnet. This next one is from a sci-fi action film called Timeline. It's from 2003, but the deluxe edition of the soundtrack was just released in January of this year. From that, here's a track called Mysterioso, the Hollywood Studio Orchestra conducted by the composer Brian Tyler.

Mysterioso from the film Timeline, composed there by Brian Tyler, who was also conducting. Something locally minted now. This is Janet Roddick, David Donaldson, Steve Roche, and David Long, who go by Plan 9 when they compose together. A piece called Passing of the Elves, which they put together for The Lord of the Rings, The Fellowship of the Ring soundtrack. And we'll hear heavily featured the voice of Janet Roddick.

The voice of Janet Roddick, a member of Plan 9, who co-composed that Passing of the Elves from The Lord of the Rings, The Fellowship of the Ring motion picture soundtrack. This is RNZ Concert, and we're enjoying music from soundtracks at the moment. If you don't have John Williams on the program, and we don't, then you definitely need to have Ennio Morricone. So here's his maybe best-known hit, Gabriel's Oboe, from his soundtrack for The Mission.

Ennio Morricone and his orchestra with the enduring hit Gabriel's Oboe from Ennio Morricone's score for The Mission. One now from Greek screen composer Eleni Kareindro. This is called To Vals To Gamou, The Wedding Waltz. We'll hear the composer Eleni Kareindro joined by Megaron Orchestra, Camerata and Friends of Music Orchestra, with Alexandros Miratz conducting, and this is from her score for the film Sounds and Silence.

conductor Alexandros Mirat, leading the Megaron Orchestra, Camerata, Friends of Music Orchestra, and the composer Eleni Karaindro, with her piece The Wedding Waltz, To Waltz To Gamu, from her score for Sounds and Silence. This one's called Midport Village, and it's from a Minecraft movie, originally composed by Mark Mothersbaugh and Suna Vermeyer, but it's orchestrated here by Tim Davies, who is conducting the New Zealand Symphony Orchestra.

Tim Davies conducting the New Zealand Symphony Orchestra with his orchestration of Midport Village from the original motion picture soundtrack for a Minecraft movie. Originally composed by Mark Mothersbaugh and Sunna Vermeier. One more that is in the soundtrack universe before we head into world music next, but it's a sort of a segue. You can think of the blues as world music. This is Ludwig Göransson with his composition Smokestack Twins from the Sinners soundtrack.

Marta La Perindina by Cuban-Canadian Alex Cuba is performing there with his friend Valentin Fuentes. A salsa now. This one's called Triste y Vacía by Hector Lavoy and Luis López Caván, and it's performed by Willy Colón and Hector Lavoy.

Triste y vacía, sadness and emptiness. Willy Colón and Hector Lavoie there. Up next, Etran de Lahir are a Tuareg group from Agadez in northern Niger. They draw on music from around the African continent. This is their track Amidinin, written by bandleader Abindi Ibrahim.

Pan-African desert blues track Amidinin by Etran de Lair, Nigerian group. Now some Hungarian Balkan and Roma folk music by Times New Roman. This one is called Homage a Puporka.

0: Hey!
1: Times New Roman with their piece Homage a Puporca. Just time for a couple more on RNZ Concert Afternoons, the world music section. This is number 4 from Ladino Songs. It's called La Petenera. It's a traditional tune but arranged here by Jonathan Caron for mandolinist Avi Avital and his group Between Worlds, and this features the singer Marina Heredia.

singer Marina Heredia with Between Worlds Ensemble and mandolinist Avi Avital, who's getting the last word there, La Petenera, number 4 from Ladino Songs. Traditional tunes arranged for that group by Jonathan Kerrin. And we'll end the world music segment and the afternoon's show on RNZ with a Sayid chant and dance. This is a co-composition by Ukrainian composer Tomas de Hartmann and his spiritual guru and Armenian mystic philosopher composer hyphenate George Gurdjieff. Levon Eskenian conducts the Gurdjieff Ensemble.

0: Said, Chant and Dance number 42 by George Gurdjieff and Thomas de Hartmann. Levon Eskinian conducting the Gurdjieff Ensemble. I know my Armenian pronunciation is no better than my Greek, so if you need to see that written down, you can always head to rnz.co.nz/concert and search the schedules. You'll see that and information on everything else that we play on RNZ Concert. That's all for Afternoons, and that's all from me, Elliot Vaughan. I'll hand you over to Miru Shimaoka for Music Alive up next. Ka kite!
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2: Kei te rere atu ngā mihi aroha ki a koutou katoa. Greetings of love flowing out to you. I hope you've had a lovely Sunday. No mai whakarongo mai ki tēnei hōtaka nā te reo irirangi o Aotearoa. Welcome to this recording by RNZ Concert. It is time for Music Alive, and tonight we are transported for about 1.5 hours to the beauty of the Queenstown Wanaka region. The 2024 iteration of the At the World's Edge Festival. Chamber music brought to you by a selection of brilliant musicians, both from Aotearoa and abroad, but Adrian Holai at the venue will tell you more about that. Adrian was also the producer and engineer of this recording made in 2024. I do hope you enjoy the music, and I'll be on the other side waiting for you. Ko Miru Shimaoka ho. I'm Miru Shimaoka.
3: Hello and welcome to the shores of Lake Wanaka, where this concert was recorded. The venue is the beautiful Ripon Hall, which to me looks like a modern version of an old Viking hall. Its beautiful high wooden ceiling is the perfect setting for this chamber music concert. Behind the stage is a huge window overlooking the lake and the mountains. So maybe imagine that while you listen to the music. This concert was part of the 2024 At the World's Edge Festival, which is held every year in Queenstown and Wanaka. The festival has the aim to bring fabulous classical music to the Central Lakes District of New Zealand. Festival directors Justine Cormack and Benjamin Baker are violinists and have lots of fantastic musicians as friends and collaborators. And they invited a few of them to the festival to perform in various chamber music groups in all of the concerts. The guest musicians are Alexi Kenny and Marike Krupp on violins. They play violin alongside festival directors Justine Cormack and Benjamin Baker. Viola players are Bryony Gibson-Cornish and Serenity Thurlow. And the cello players are Sterling Elliott and Ian Greenberg. Let's start with a string quartet by Benjamin Britten. It's his string quartet number one. And on violins, we have Alexi Kenny and Marike Krupp. The viola player is Serenity Thurlow. And the cellist is Ian Greenberg.

That was Benjamin Britten's String Quartet No. 1, played there by Alexei Kenny, Marieke Krupp, Serenity Thurlow and Ian Greenberg. The At the World's Edge Festival features a New Zealand composer in residence, which means that each concert of the festival contains at least one of their compositions. In 2024, the composer in residence was Eve De Castro Robinson. And her work we're going to hear now is called Tumbling Strains. Tumbling strains is a phrase describing an early type of vocal music, which reaches high pitches and then tumbles down in ululations. Eve De Castro Robinson's piece is for violin and cello, and it's performed by Benjamin Baker on violin and Sterling Elliott on cello.

That was Eve de Castro Robinson's Tumbling Strains for violin and cello, played there by Benjamin Baker and Sterling Elliott. The theme of the 2024 At the World's Edge Festival is folk music-inspired classical music. And now we have a beautiful folk song, Greensleeves, in a rendition by New Zealand soprano Deborah Waikapoe.

Greensleeves, performed there by New Zealand soprano Deborah Wai Kapohe. What a beautiful voice. We have three shorter pieces now. All of them are inspired by folk music from Britain and Ireland. Let's treat them as three movements of a longer string quartet. It starts with A Sad Pavane for These Distracted Times for String Quartet by Peter Maxwell Davies. That is the English composer's variation on the 1649 piano piece by Thomas Tomkins. And the second movement, let's call it that, is by Benjamin Britten's teacher Frank Bridge. It gets more upbeat and exciting with his An Irish Melody, The Londonderry Air. And we finish on a lighter and cute note with Molly on the Shore by Percy Grainger. Here are Benjamin Baker and Justine Cormack on violins, Bryony Gibson Cornish on viola, and Sterling Elliott on cello.

Molly on the Shore by Percy Grainger. That string quartet was performed by Benjamin Baker, Justine Cormack, Bryony Gibson Cornish, and Sterling Elliott. And before that, they played A Sad Pavan for These Distracted Times by Peter Maxwell Davies and Frank Bridges, An Irish Melody, The Londonderry Air. There's a bit of rotation now of the players for the final piece in this concert in Wanaka from the At the World's Edge Festival. Welcome to the stage now, Alexi Kenny and Marieke Koop on violins, Bryony Gibson Cornish and Serenity Thurlow on violas, and Ian Greenberg on cello. Well, if you count it right, there are five players, and they play a string quintet now by Ralph Vaughan Williams. It's his Fantasy Quintet for Strings.

0: That was the Fantasy Quintet Four Strings by Ralph Vaughan Williams. That piece is a melting pot of British folk influences. It was played by violinist Alexi Kenny and Marieke Krupp, viola players Bryony Gibson Cornish and Serenity Thurlow, and cellist Ian Greenberg. And that wraps up this concert from the 2024 at the World's Edge Festival. It was recorded at Ripon Hall on the shores of Lake Wanaka. I hope you enjoyed that concert. This program was recorded and produced by me, Adrian Holley. Thanks for listening. Goodbye.
1: Kia ora, Adrian. Thank you so much for bringing us the evening's music, Adrian Holley in Wanaka. That is the fifth of six installments of the At the World's Edge Music Festival. And if you want to catch the last of those installments, make sure to tune in same time next week, 7 o'clock on Sunday, right here on RNZ Concert. Tomorrow evening's performance will be brought to you by NZ Baroque, and they're joined by brilliant cellist Mime Yamahiro Brinkman. So make sure to tune in at 7 o'clock for tomorrow's concert. In Nayane, right now though, we are going to lighten up your winter days with a bit of spring. It is Robert Schumann's first symphony coming your way next. I didn't know that one was entitled Spring. And it's brought to you by Orchestra Wellington. Me utonu mai. Stay tuned.
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1: Ngā mihi o te pō, good evening. Thank you for being tuned in to Concert Music Alive. Music Alive highlights Aotearoa performances. So the next half an hour belongs to Orchestra Wellington and its music director, Mark Today. They bring us a little bit of warmth on this winter night with Schumann's Spring Symphony, the first symphony he wrote. He actually wrote this in the dead of winter in January. And so there's quite a few kind of musical crisis moments, lots of frigidness before the flowers begin to bloom. The four movements originally bore subtitles. And by the way, this nickname of the symphony, the Spring Symphony, was one penned by the composer. We often get classical works where someone else has nicknamed it later down the line, but this is not one of those cases. Schumann absolutely wrote it with spring in mind. So, over to Orchestra Wellington to bring us the four movements: the beginning of spring, evening, merry playmates, and finally, spring in full bloom.

0: Orchestra Wellington playing under the baton of Mark Tadei, bringing us a bit of spring. That is the Symphony No. 1 in B flat, Opus 38 by Robert Schumann, written in 1841 in January, so the dead of winter for Europe, looking forward to the arrival of spring. I hope it resonates with where we are at in our calendar. You're listening to RNZ Concert. That brings us to the end of Music Alive. And at 9 o'clock, we head into Sound Lounge. Stay with me. Me utonu mai. I'm Miru Shimaoka.
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No mai whakarongo mai, welcome to Sound Lounge on RNZ Concert. This is our 9 o'clock Sunday show where we explore contemporary music, both within and adjacent to classical music. Tonight we've got lots of internal searching, lots of complex emotions finding our way through the world. We've got a COVID lockdown piece by Chinese composer Gao Ping entitled Wanderings. We've got Yves de Castro Robinson, Aotearoa composer, exploring the notion of pain through four movements. And then we've got something a little bit lighter in terms of the palette, but equally profound. Helen Bowater setting Psalm 15 and asking questions about spirituality. But we begin with Jeremy Mayol, who is a composer, producer, performer based in Hamilton, who works a lot kind of cross-medially, intermedially, works in music, sound art, installations, and various multimedia formats, exploring the relationships between sound, time, space, the senses, and ultimately the human experience. His piece, Convoluted, explores the frenetic way that many people engage with the world around them, especially with technology. Because of this, he says, the music, musically, it jumps around the place, sometimes quite erratically, moving from slow and washy sweeps of colour to manic percussion to heavy electronica. It's a mishmash of sound, drawing inspiration from orchestral traditions, from jazz music, electronica, film writing, and we hear the NZSO playing this piece under the baton of Hamish McKeach.

the NZSO under Hamish McKeach and Convoluted by Jeremy Mayle, exploring the kind of frenetic ways in which we navigate the modern world and this era of technology, and exploring the kind of cross genre hybridity that comes from using a symphony orchestra to imitate the stop and start editing styles of music videos. Very interesting project. Kia ora te whānau. Once more, hello. I'm Miru Shimaoka. This is Sound Lounge. We go now to Aotearoa composer Helen Bowater and her setting of a Hebrew poem of Psalm 15. Adonai mi yagur be'aholecha, sung by the Netherlands Chamber Choir.

the Netherlands Chamber Choir under Peter Dijkstra. Psalm 15, Adonai Miyagur Beha Cholecha, set to music by Helen Bowater. Gao Ping is a renowned Chinese composer, and his lockdown 2020 composition, Wanderings, explores the complex and conflicting emotions and thoughts that arose during that time. Each of the four movements is longer and more complex than the last, and so we get this kind of gradual crescendo throughout the whole thing. It's performed by Michael Houston on the piano.

Michael Houston with Wanderings by Chinese composer Gao Ping, exploring the complex emotions and thoughts that rose to the surface during the 2020 lockdown. You're listening to Sound Lounge on RNZ Concert. Ngā mihi o te pō, good evening. You're with Miru Shimaoka. We go now to Brooklyn and New York. In 2007, Missy Mazzoli founded the chamber rock quintet Victoire. This is a group of classically trained women exploring a blend of post-rock dreamscapes and quirky minimalism. Let's have a listen to the opening track in their album, Cathedral City. This track is entitled A Door Into the Dark.

0: coming for my things.
1: A Door into the Dark by Missy Mazzoli and her ensemble Victoire. Coming back to Aotearoa from New York, we go to Yves de Castro Robinson, who was Orchestra Wellington's composer in residence in 2024. She was inspired by a rather puzzling poem by Emily Dickinson, which talks about the hour of lead, and came up with this somber reminder of life's fragility, her words. And she also describes it as four movements on the notion of pain. The poem begins with these words: after great pain, a formal feeling comes, and ends with this stanza: this is the hour of lead, remembered, if outlived, as freezing persons recollect the snow. First chill, then stupor, then the letting go. Here is Orchestra Wellington and Mark Tadei.

Orchestra Wellington and conductor Mark Taddei playing Hour of Lead, a musical exploration of the idea of pain and of the fragility of life. That is a work by their 2024 composer in residence, Yves de Castro Robinson. And going now to music written like a haiku, according to the composer, or perhaps like the bagatelles of Beethoven, built out of tiny little musical ideas. Mōtete is the title, which in te reo Māori means fragments or bits and pieces. Let's have a listen to the New Zealand chamber soloists playing Gillian Whitehead's music. Listen out for the call of the Korimako, the bellbird, which starts off the music.

The New Zealand chamber soloists with Gillian Whitehead's Mōtete. That is the fifth of seven commissions they did for New Zealand women composers to create a new piece of work. And we go now all the way across the globe to the King's Singers, and they are singing Arvo Pärt's Zwei Bäder.

The King's Singers with Zwei Beete by famous minimalist Arvo Pärt, a paraphrase of various verses of chapter 18 from the Gospel of Luke. Kei te whakarongo mai koe ki te reo irirangi o Aotearoa ki Sound Lounge. You're listening to RNZ Concert to Sound Lounge. We are exploring new music. You're with Miru Shimaoka. Now, you will perhaps know this next composer for his famous work for Studio Ghibli, the Japanese anime studio, the likes of My Neighbor Totoro and Spirited Away. But this is very much a kind of classical, serious work, so to speak. His third symphony is entitled Metaphysica, and each of the three movements asks a very deep question. First movement, existence, then where are we going, and then substance. It was written for the 50th anniversary of the New Japan Philharmonic. The Royal Philharmonic Orchestra here, conducted by the composer himself.

wild stuff and vastly different from the stuff for which he's most famously known. That is Symphony No. 3, Metaphysica, by Joe Hisaishi. Hisaishi, most known for his soundtracks to the Studio Ghibli animes, the likes of Spirited Away and My Neighbor Totoro, which are very kind of neoclassical or neo-romantic, very tonal stuff. But here, the man asks the big questions. Existence, where are we going, and substance. That was a performance by the Royal Philharmonic Orchestra under the baton of the composer himself. You've been listening to Sound Lounge on RNZ Concert. We've just got two more tracks for you before we wrap up and hand you over to Ryan Smith. This is from a very new album, The Bell, The Swan and The Golden Thread, from last year, produced by Aridney Orker, who is from Aotearoa but now based in London. Let's have a listen to Will O' The Wisps and Crushed.

Eridni Orca on vocals and electronics, Ina Yoon on harp, and Daniel McBride on acoustic drums and clarinet. Those two tracks were Will-O-The-Wisps and Crushed. That wraps up Sound Lounge for tonight, produced and scheduled by Ryan Smith and presented tonight by me, Miru Shimaoka. It's been a pleasure, as always, and I hope you have a great rest of your night. Kia pai te pō. Hope you can join us next Sunday at 9 for another iteration of the program. But for now, we hand you over to Ryan Smith and New Music Dreams. Have a great sleep. Kia marino te moe.

Welcome to New Music Dreams. I'm Ryan Smith, and tonight we have three albums by Auckland-based ambient composer Henry Bennison, who goes by the name A Mangle of Stars. When he was interviewed for the New Zealand record label Blood and Wires, he was asked how he originally became interested in making ambient music. Henry said that he originally wanted to be a guitar-playing singer-songwriter, but his flat got burgled one Christmas and he lost all his guitars and gear. Once he got a laptop again, electronic music was just the cheapest thing to start making, but he never looked back and now loves exploring the endless potential of synthetic and digitally manipulated sound. When asked to describe his creative process, Henry says, "My process is pretty intuitive. I sit down and start making noises, then I consciously develop anything that sounds promising. Often a fair amount of time passes between that initial improvised session and going back and actually making a track out of it, which I think helps me feel that I'm judging the work more clearly." When he's creating music, Henry often finds himself drawn to the human voice. He's especially interested in the way the voice is used in a day-to-day, non-musical way. He loves working with recordings of conversations or interviews, and even in his most ambient pieces, there's usually a human voice in the mix somewhere. Henry believes that speech carries meaning and emotion with words as well as sound, and the way the two can complement or contradict each other always inspires him. So later on, we're going to hear A Mangle of Stars' self-titled album from 2018, and then his 2017 album Ripe Judas Tree Bursting. And the first album we're going to hear is called Conversations with Friends, released in 2020. Processed guitars feature heavily in many of the tracks, blending seamlessly with synthetic sounds, half-buried wordless human vocals, and field recordings of nature and people talking.

Alan.

You've just been listening to the 2017 album Ripe Judas Tree Bursting by Auckland-based ambient composer Henry Bennison, who goes by the name A Mangle of Stars. Before that, we heard two other albums by A Mangle of Stars, the 2020 album Conversations with Friends and the self-titled 2018 album A Mangle of Stars.

Well, that's all from New Music Dreams. Until next Sunday night at 11, I'm Ryan Smith, and I hope you can join me then to explore some more ambient and drone music. I'm going to leave you now with our Music Through the Night programming. 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

0: 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Te Reo Irirangi o Aotearoa.
1: RNZ News. Kia ora, I'm Nicola Wright. The Opportunity Party is in the kingmaker position in the latest RNZ Reid Research poll, which indicates neither the coalition nor the opposition would have the numbers to form a government without its help. Labour remains in the lead, but has taken a two-point hit on 32.2% voter support. National is still stuck in the 20s on 29.1. The Greens are steady on 10%, as is ACT on 8%. New Zealand First has risen slightly to 12%, as has Te Pāti Māori to 3%. If these results were replicated in November, the right bloc would have 59 seats and the left 55, both needing opportunities 6 to govern. A long-time Wellington retailer says the past 6 months have been the quietest the city has seen. Jared Farry, who has owned Farry's Menswear for more than 3 decades, says he saw a small uptick in sales over Christmas and New Year, but that was halted by the outbreak of the Middle East War in late February. Mr. Farry describes the government's announcement of further public service job cuts as a kick in the guts for the city that it did not need. The mayor of Rotorua says she was surprised and sad to hear National's announcement that it won't be campaigning for an accommodation levy for visitors. The National Party yesterday ruled out the idea of a bed tax, instead pledging there will be no new taxes if it is re-elected to govern. Tanya Tapsell says the bed tax idea was an opportunity to have a user-pays model for tourism, and without it, cities will have to continue to use ratepayer funds to invest in tourism offerings. Meanwhile, Auckland's mayor says National's ruling out of a visitor accommodation levy raises serious questions about the government's commitment to the Auckland Regional Deal. The regional deal signed in April commits the government to considering an accommodation levy policy in 2027. Wayne Brown says the deal is an agreement between the Crown and his council and should not be something one party can disregard. He says he looks forward to discussing this with the ministers responsible for the regional deal. That's the news.
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1: The forecast from Met Service to midnight. Northland to Waitomo and also Coromandel Peninsula and Bay of Plenty. Fine, just some cloud this morning. Taranaki to Horowhenua Kapiti Coast, also the Central High Country, partly cloudy. Isolated showers retreating to the Central High Country early and clearing this afternoon. Gisborne, Hawke's Bay, Wairarapa and Wellington, fine. Nelson, Marlborough, Canterbury and Otago, fine, apart from some morning frosts in sheltered places. Some high cloud later this afternoon or evening. Buller to Fiordland, showers turning to rain in Fiordland and for the ranges of Westland later. Southland, showers retreat to Stewart Island this morning and then it's mainly fine in the mainland. Chatham Islands, showers, some may be heavy early, easing to the odd shower this morning. For the main centres, Auckland fine today, southwest winds and a high of 16. Tauranga fine, westerlies and 18. Hamilton fine, westerlies dying out late afternoon, 16. Wellington fine, northerlies and 15. Christchurch is fine and then high cloud from evening as northwesterlies die out, 19 today. And Dunedin fine with afternoon high cloud, northwest winds and a high of 18. This is RNZ Concert, funded through New Zealand On Air.
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4: A very good morning to you and a warm welcome to this edition of Mornings this Monday, the 24th of August. Andrew Clark here live on RNZ Concert. Great to be back after the weekend. Hope you had also had a good weekend as well. Coming up soon, a tango, not one, from Argentina for a change. I'll tell you where shortly. And also I've got a trio of guitars with a piece by Debussy. We're going to open the programme with part of a Bach Brandenburg Concerto now. Here's the grand third movement from Concerto No. 1.

Trevor Pinnock directing the European Brandenburg Ensemble. They brought us the third movement from Bach's Brandenburg Concerto, No. 1. It is time to tango now, but this time not one from South America, from Spain. And this is from Isaac Albeniz's Spanish Suite. We're going to hear Alicia de la Rocha at the piano.

We heard the tango from Isaac Albéniz's España, and brought to us by Alicia de la Rocha. In a couple of minutes, we'll add an orchestra to the piano for music by Brahms. Time for a wee bit of ballet now. At least that's the name of this part of Debussy's Petite Suite, originally a piano duet. And Debussy said this had the humble aim of doing nothing but giving pleasure. With their own take on it, we're going to hear the Amsterdam Guitar Trio.

the Amsterdam Guitar Trio with a ballet and their own arrangement of Debussy's ballet from the Petite Suite. 6:15 now. I've got some music from Brahms. This is from his wonderful Piano Concerto number 2. We're going to hear the beautiful finale at the piano for us. Emmanuel Ax joining the Boston Symphony Orchestra.

That was Brahms' Piano Concerto No. 2 in B flat major. We heard the finale there, brought to us by Emmanuel Ax and the Boston Symphony Orchestra. Now, the name of this next piece sounds fun. It's called Glitter and Smile. It was written by Italian contemporary composer and pianist Daniele Meneghiello. And here he is performing it for us now. Despite the name, it is delicate and contemplative.

A piece written and performed by Daniele Meneghello called Glitter and Smile. Well, obviously you've got a wee smile on your face this morning. If not, we'll put it on your face, as it were. Hopefully with some great music, more great music to come, including a wee bit of Telemann, Georg Telemann, later for flute, cello and orchestra. And I'll be bringing you music inspired by a water lily. Time now for the main centre's forecast at 6:30. Tamaki Makaurau, Auckland, a fine day, southwesterlies and a high of 16. Tauranga, Moana, also fine and westerlies, a high of 18. Kirikiriroa, Hamilton, fine today, westerlies dying out late in the afternoon and a high of 16. In Te Whanganui Atara, Wellington, a fine day, northerlies and a high of 15. Ototahi, Christchurch, fine, then high cloud developing in the evening. Northwesterlies will die out in the evening and a high of 19. In Otipoti, Dunedin today, fine, then afternoon high cloud. Northwesterlies and a high of 8. That sounds like a wonderful main centre's forecast for today. Wherever you are, I hope the sun is out and shining for you. Time now for an uplifting part of an orchestral trio. We're going to join the New Zealand Chamber Orchestra, bringing us the final movement from a piece by Johann Stamitz.

Donald Armstrong playing the violin and directing the New Zealand Chamber Orchestra, bringing us that finale from Johann Stamitz's orchestral trio in F. We're heading to Norway now, and not music by Grieg, just to let you know. This is music inspired by Water Lily, a piece inspired by Gjermund Haugen. He was a well-known fiddle player from the 20th century, and this is the work he's best known for. So Water Lily, Tune Blommen in Norwegian. And this is an arrangement for string quartet.

Our Water Lily, or Tune Blommen, was performed by the Danish String Quartet, and that was music from Gjermund Haugen. The symphonic sounds of Schumann will be coming up shortly here on Mornings, but time to bring you some Telemann, Georg Telemann, and a listen out in particular for flutist Rachel Brown, violinist Simon Standage, and cellist Jane Coe. They're all coming together along with the Collegium Musicum 90, where they will emerge from the orchestra for this concerto.

Simon Standage playing the violin and directing, flutist Rachel Brown, cellist Jane Coe and the Collegium Musicum 90 brought with the final movement from Georg Philipp Telemann's Concerto in A. 6:45, it's time for music from Robert Schumann, now part of his Symphony No. 2. I've heard this being described as one of Schumann's most exhilarating orchestral movements. We will join the Swedish Chamber Orchestra for this second movement from Schumann's Symphony No. 2.

We heard the second movement there from Robert Schumann's Symphony No. 2 in C, brought to us by the Swedish Chamber Orchestra. It's time now for some chamber music from Mozart. We're going to hear the opening movement from his string quartet No. 22.

The opening movement there from Mozart's String Quartet number 22 in B flat major, nicknamed Prussian, and we heard the Hagen Quartet performing for us. Thank you very much for listening to RNZ Concert this Monday morning. It's Andrew Clark with your morning's programme, of course. Lots more music to come after 7. We will join Jonathan Biss at the piano, who will bring us part of a Beethoven piano concerto. I will kick off the music straight after the news and weather with a polka, one by E. Strauss. It is coming up to 7 o'clock. It'll soon be time for the news and weather.

0: the Wicker. Te Reo Irirangi o Aotearoa.
1: RNZ News. Kia ora, I'm Nicola Wright. Neither the coalition nor the opposition would have the numbers to form a government, according to the latest RNZ Reid Research poll, leaving the Opportunity Party in the position of kingmaker. Labour remains in the lead but has taken a two-point hit on 32.2% voter support. National is still stuck in the 20s on 29.1. On those results, the right bloc would have 59 seats and the left 55, both needing Opportunity, which is on 6% support, to govern. Nurses in the emergency department of Auckland's North Shore Hospital say staff are overwhelmed and some patients are waiting in soiled beds or having crucial tests delayed. 120 nurses have signed a letter to the Health NZ chief executive saying they're in a state of emergency. The letter says the agency's failed to plan properly for winter and that the ED is sometimes at 300% capacity. Regions heavily reliant on tourism are disappointed that National has backed away from considering an accommodation levy. The Prime Minister, Christopher Luxon, has announced a bed tax will not form part of National's policy platform going into the election, despite saying 2 weeks ago that it would. A long-time Wellington retailer says the past 6 months have been the quietest the city has seen. Gerard Farry, who's owned Farry's menswear for more than three decades, says he saw a small uptick in sales over Christmas and New Year, but things fell off again with the outbreak of the Middle East conflict in late February. The US President Donald Trump has arrived at the IndyCar race through the streets of Washington, D.C., which marks the culmination of a series of summer events to celebrate the country's 250th birthday. The President and First Lady Melania Trump took a ceremonial lap of the track in his presidential limousine. The Freedom 250 Grand Prix is the first time professional road racing has been hosted in the US Capitol. That's the news.
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1: The forecast from Met Service to midnight. Northland to Waitomo and also Coromandel Peninsula and Bay of Plenty. Fine, just some cloud this morning. Taranaki to Horowhenua Kapiti Coast, also the Central High Country, partly cloudy. Isolated showers retreating to the Central High Country early and clearing this afternoon. Gisborne, Hawke's Bay, Wairarapa and Wellington, fine. Nelson, Marlborough, Canterbury and Otago, fine, apart from some morning frosts in sheltered places. Some high cloud later this afternoon or evening. Buller to Fiordland, showers turning to rain in Fiordland and for the ranges of Westland later. Southland, showers retreat to Stewart Island this morning and then it's mainly fine in the mainland. Chatham Islands, showers, some may be heavy early, easing to the odd shower this morning. For the main centres, Auckland fine today, southwest winds and high of 16. Tauranga fine, westerlies and 18. Hamilton fine, westerlies dying out late afternoon, 16. Wellington fine, northerlies and 15. Christchurch is fine and then high cloud from evening as northwesterlies die out, 19 today. And Dunedin fine with afternoon high cloud, northwest winds and a high of 18. This is RNZ Concert, funded through New Zealand On Air.
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the Halley Orchestra there with Bramiel Tovey conducting, bringing us Unter den Enns Polka, music by Eduard Strauss, the brother of Johann Strauss II. It is Andrew Clark here with Mornings This Monday. Very good morning to all of you. I hope you are having a good start to your day and a good start to your week, obviously, of course, too. If you can stick around a wee bit longer, that would be great. And maybe towards the end of this show would be wonderful. Bonus points if you do. Before 8 today, part of Saint-Saëns' The Carnival of the Animals. We'll find out which one. Also, a new recording of music from a Bach before Johann Sebastian Bach. It is time now for something from Haydn. And this piece is the chirpy Rondo from his piano trio in E minor.

We heard the Trio Ernest with Haydn's Piano Trio in E minor, the third movement, the Rondo Presto. I have a new release now of music by a man who was at one point Johann Sebastian Bach's father-in-law, Johann Michael Bach. The recording is a co-pro between the vocal ensemble Vox Luminis and the ensemble Clematis. In English, the title for this is Come Holy Spirit, in Latin Veni Sancti Spiritus.

Music by Johann Michael Bach. Veni Sancte Spiritus, come Holy Spirit. We heard soprano Capucine Keller, Brice Saillé playing the harpsichord, and Vox Luminis and Clematis, the conductor there, was Lionel Meunier. It's 7:15. Let's bring you some Beethoven now. Part of a piano concerto, concerto number 2. The soloist today, Jonathan Biss, alongside the Swedish Radio Symphony Orchestra. And we're going to be joining them for the energetic final movement.

A huge round of applause there for Jonathan Biss at the piano there, and the Swedish Radio Symphony Orchestra, the conductor Pekka Kosisto, with the final movement from Beethoven's Piano Concerto No. 2. We're heading to Australia now for the music, and this is a piece written by Nigel Westlake. It's from a film, came out a few years ago, called Blueback, based on a novel by Tim Winton of the same name. The story about a child who befriends a fish while diving, a blue grouper. When she realizes that the fish is under threat, she takes inspiration from her mother and takes on poachers who are trying to catch the fish, as it were. The piece is from the soundtrack, and this is called Watercolours.

A piece from the film Blueback called Watercolours, music by Nigel Westlake. And we heard the Melbourne Symphony Orchestra. The conductor there was Benjamin Northey. We're staying with a fish theme now as we look at the aquarium. This is from Saint-Saëns, it's the Carnival of the Animals.

light performance there. The Aquarian from Camille Saint-Saëns, the Carnival of the Animals, and Antonio Papano conducting pianists Marta Argerich, along with the St. Cecilia National Academy Orchestra. It's 7:30. It's Andrew Clark here, back with the morning's programme on RNZ Concert. Stay with me for a cracking opera overture coming up before 8 o'clock this Monday morning. Time now for the main centre's forecast. And it's fine everywhere, according to what I'm seeing on this screen. Tamaki Makaurau, Auckland, a fine day, southwesterlies and a high of 16. Also fine in Tauranga Moana with westerlies and a top of 18. Kirikiriroa, Hamilton, yes, you're getting the theme. Fine westerlies will die out late in the afternoon and a high of 16. Into Whanganui Atara, Wellington, a fine day in northerlies and a high of 15. Ototahi, Christchurch, fine then. High cloud developing in the evening. Northwesterlies will die out in the evening and a top of 19. In Otipoti, Dunedin, fine then. Afternoon high cloud and northwesterlies, a high expected of 18. Time now for music from Bohuslav Martinu. Now, who was Bohuslav? He was a Czech composer, living in Paris, though, for quite a fair bit of time, when he wrote a sextet in the 1930s. And you can probably hear there's a wee bit of influence of the French musical world around him. Strains of Stravinsky in this. This movement from his sextet is called Blues.

That was the Blues or Divertimento from Bohuslav Martinu's Sextet for Piano and Woodwinds at the piano for Sally Pinkas with the ensemble there. Talking of piano, it's time to hear a young pianist called Roman Borisov, just 24. And he's bringing us music by the brilliant virtuoso pianist Leopold Godovsky. Born in 1870, he wrote 24 what have been called free arrangements of music by masters of the Baroque era. In this one, Roman plays Godovsky's Menuet after Jean-Philippe Rameau.

at the piano for us there, Roman Borisov, and that was A Menuet After Jean-Philippe Rameau by Leopold Godowsky. I have a piece for horn and orchestra for you now. Started by Mozart, but he never got round to completing it in his lifetime. One of those pieces where his student, Franz Xaver Süssmayr, stepped in. It's over to complete it, and it's over to horn player Lin Jiang joining the West Australian Symphony Orchestra for this Rondo in D for horn and orchestra.

Very graceful. That was the Rondo in D for horn and orchestra. Originally started off by Mozart, completed by Zusmeier. And we heard Lin Zhang playing the horn with the West Australian Symphony Orchestra. 7:45 here this Monday morning. Andrew Clark in the studio with the morning's programme. Don't forget, if you'd like to stay in touch with the programme, the text line number is 8824 8824. In a couple of minutes, we'll head to the opera for music from Rossini, but now I've got a gentle piece for you for guitar. Fairly gentle, I would say, anyway. The music is inspired by Dew Pearls, or in French, Perles de Rosée. That's the name of the title of this piece by Mathias Duplessis. And we're going to hear guitarist Sofia Boros

That was guitarist Sophia Boros with Perle de Rosé, music from Mathias Duplessis. I have an opera for you now. Well, not the whole thing, that would take way too long. This is an overture, and an early one by Rossini. He premiered the opera The Silken Ladder in 1812. He was barely 20 when it was written. And like some of his 30 operas or so, sometimes it's the opening that's lasted the course of time rather than the opera itself. This is the overture to The Silken Ladder, and we're going to join the Academy of St. Martin in the Fields.

the Academy of St. Martin in the Fields, bringing us the overture from the Silken Ladder, music by Rossini. It is Andrew Clark here with the Monday morning's programme here on RNZ Concert. Great to be in the studio for you in the next hour of the programme. Let me see what we've got. One of the most famous opera duets, the one with flowers involved. And the beauty of the violin will shine in a concerto by Felix Mendelssohn, taking us up to the news and the weather. I've got a short piece featuring saxophone player Jess Gillam. She's bringing us with her ensemble, the Brasileira, from Darius Milhaud's Scaramouche.

0: the Wicker. Te reo irirangi o Aotearoa.
1: RNZ News. Kia ora, I'm Nicola Wright. National has emerged from weeks of political infighting with little impact on its party polling. The latest RNZ Reed Research poll shows it's still stuck under the 30% mark, but it went up slightly, while Labour dropped 2 points. Neither the coalition nor the opposition would have the numbers to form a government, putting the Opportunity Party in the position of kingmaker. Destination Queenstown has described a government backdown on the introduction of a bed tax as a massive blow. The Prime Minister, Christopher Luxon, has announced a bed tax will not form part of National's policy platform going into the election. Destination Queenstown's Chief Executive, Matt Woods, says an accommodation levy was part of a regional deal with the government that was due to be signed last week, but it wasn't due to the National Party leadership challenge. 120 nurses in the emergency department of Auckland's North Shore Hospital have signed a letter to Health NZ, saying they are in a state of emergency. The letter says the ED is sometimes at 300% capacity, and it accuses Health NZ of failing to plan properly for winter. It says their nurses are overwhelmed and they can't do basic care, such as changing soiled beds. Iran's currency, the rial, has hit a record low, trading at over $2 million to the US dollar on unofficial markets. The devaluation comes after the US said it would hit Iran with what it called the toughest sanctions in history. A Sydney woman who was attacked by a shark 2 months ago has spoken publicly for the first time and says she feels like she's been given a second chance at life. Leah Stewart suffered critical injuries when she was mauled by a great white at Coogee Beach. On a fundraising site, the 35-year-old has written that her recovery is continuing and she has thanked the community for the more than $500,000 raised for her. That's the news.
2: Coming up on 3 to 7, Kate Goldstone once was a bassoonist, now a cardiac anaesthetist, but back in the music business, emceeing a heart-inspired orchestra's central concert in Hamilton. It's the Pulse of Life on 3 to 7 with me, Brian Crump, today on RNZ Concert.
1: The forecast from Met Service to midnight. Northland to Waitomo and also Coromandel Peninsula and Bay of Plenty. Fine apart from the odd morning shower in the west. Taranaki to Horowhenua Kapiti Coast and also the central high country, partly cloudy, isolated showers mainly in the ranges. For Gisborne, Hawke's Bay, Wairarapa and Wellington, it's fine, just some areas of cloud from Manawatu to Kapiti this afternoon, with isolated showers in the ranges. For Nelson, Marlborough, Canterbury and Otago, fine, some high cloud later this afternoon or evening. Buller to Fiordland showers, turning to rain for Fiordland and the ranges of Westland later. Southland, coastal showers retreating to Stewart Island this morning and then mainly fine in the mainland. Chatham Islands showers may be heavy early, easing to the odd shower this morning. In the main centres today, Auckland fine, southwest winds and a high of 16. Tauranga fine, westerlies and 18. Hamilton fine, westerlies dying out this evening, 16. Wellington fine with northerlies, 15. Christchurch fine and then high cloud from evening as northwesterlies die out, 19. And Dunedin fine with afternoon high cloud. Northwest winds, 18 degrees. 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
4: Kia ora, it's Andrew Clark here, live on RNZ Concert. Lovely to be back to bring you some more music for your Monday. This morning's programme and the lineup before nine includes Puccini without the opera. Well, we had a wee bit of Rossini with opera. So we'll hear some orchestral music from Puccini before he rose to opera stardom. And we'll head to Broadway for music from Gershwin. Time now for music from an Australian composer called Graham Coonan. This is from his Tivoli Dances. The Tasmanian Symphony Orchestra, in fact, bring us the pacey final movement from his Tivoli Dances called A Gallop.

The Tasmanian Symphony Orchestra bursting with energy there in that gallop. Music from Graham Kuna's Tivoli Dances. We're going to need to make things a wee bit more gentle for you now. This is, of course, your beauty spot today. And what a classic. This is part of Léa Delibes' opera Lakmé. It premiered at the Opéra Comique in Paris in 1883. And by far the most played part of that opera would be what we're going to listen to now, the duet, the flower duet. And today our sopranos are Nadine Sierra and Pretty Yendi.

Nadine Sierra and Pretty Yendi performing the flower duet from Leo Delibes' Lakme. That was your beauty spot this Monday morning at 8:15. Our next piece is a gem for the violin and orchestra. This is music by Felix Mendelssohn. Felix started the concerto in 1838, but didn't finish it or wrap it up until 1844. So the work that sounds so spontaneous and effortless actually took, well, yes, doesn't take, I'm not adding it up, 6 years to mature. We're going to join violinist Joshua Bell and the Salzburg Camerata. And this is the final movement from Mendelssohn's Violin Concerto in E minor.

A great performance there from violinist Joshua Bell, who was joined by the Salzburg Camerata, the conductor Roger Norrington. And we heard the final movement from Felix Mendelssohn's Violin Concerto in E minor. It is 22 minutes past 8 here on Mornings. Let's head to Sweden now for music, and the instrument called the nyckelharpa features in this piece. It's a traditional stringed instrument from there. This is a polka, Polska efter Sven Donat's the title.

a piece there from Sweden called Polska efter Sven Donat, playing the nyckelharpa, the traditional instrument, Emilia Amper, with the ensemble there. It is coming up to music now. Yes, I'm going to bring you some music from a Gershwin musical called Tiptoes. And this is a great, had a great plot. I think this is from the 1920s, if I'm not mistaken. To aid in snaring a millionaire husband, the lead, called Tiptoes, passes herself off as the wealthy Roberta. The plot thickens when she falls for millionaire Steve, and then she's in a near accident. She comes out with amnesia, thinking that she actually is a wealthy socialite, only to find out that Steve says he has no real money. Let's join the orchestra now for this overture from Tiptoes.

John McGlynn conducting the New Princes Theatre Orchestra, bringing us the overture there from Gershwin's Tiptoes. And listening to that style, kind of, well, American music, reminded me that tomorrow I'll have tickets to give away to see the NZSO performing music from other American composers, the likes of John Adams, Aaron Copland and Leonard Bernstein, including dances from Bernstein's West Side Story. I'll be talking about the music coming up and also playing some themed music that will be on tomorrow's programme. We'll be talking about those concerts in Wellington and Auckland and tickets to give away from 7:30 tomorrow here on Mornings. You are listening to Andrew Clark live on RNZ Concert this Monday. Stay with me for the beauty of Beethoven, and it's from our RNZ Concert album of the week. It's an incredible performance from a young piano player playing Beethoven's Moonlight Piano Sonata. Time now for the main centre's forecast. Tamaki Makaurau, Auckland, fine today, southwesterlies and a high of 16. Tauranga Moana, also fine with westerlies and a top of 18. Kirikiriroa, Hamilton, fine today, westerlies dying out late in the afternoon and an expected high of 16. Into Whanganui, Atara, Wellington, a fine one, northerlies and a high of 15. Ototahi, Christchurch, fine today, then high cloud developing in the evening. Northwesterlies will die out in the evening and a high of 19. In Otipoti, Dunedin today, fine, then afternoon high cloud. Northwesterlies and a high expected of 18. I've got a new release now from a wind ensemble. They're called Windsync. They're based in the United States and they'll keep us on the path of American music now. This is an arrangement of a piece by Quincy Jones pretty early on in his career. It's called The Midnight Sun Will Never Set.

0: Wind Quintet. It's 21 minutes to 9. It is always great to bring you the RNZ Concert Album of the Week, and especially on a Monday, it's the first track. It features performances this week by Canadian pianist Bruce Liu. He won the International Chopin Piano Competition 5 years ago. And a couple of quotes from the media. The French paper Le Monde saying he has elf-like virtuosity. The Guardian calling out his elegance and lightness of touch. We've got a wee introduction from Bruce to talk about the album.
1: Dear friends from New Zealand, this is Bruce Liu. And I'm super happy that my new album, Lunaris, with Deutsche Grammophon, is Radio New Zealand Concert Album of the Week on mornings and 3 to 7. This is a super personal album for me so far. It's about night, dream, and light, this moment and different perception of time. So I hope you got a chance to listen as well. Thank you.
0: That chance to listen is right here, right now, as we join Bruce for the final movement from Beethoven's wonderful Moonlight Piano Sonata, his Piano Sonata number 14.

I hope you enjoyed that recording. It sounded wonderful, exquisite to me in my headphones here in the studio. We heard Bruce Liu at the piano there with the finale from Beethoven's Moonlight Piano Sonata number 14 in C sharp minor. And Bruce will be performing the wee tracks from Bruce's album, new album, in the next few days here on Mornings and on 3 to 7 on RNZ Concert. And it was just released a couple of weeks ago. And here's another new recording now, shining a light this time on works by Puccini. And actually, the focus is in this case on his orchestral music, because we're going to hear the Sinfonia of London bringing us this is Puccini's Scherzo Trio.

The Sinfonia of London, conducted by John Wilson, bringing us Puccini's Scherzo Trio. 9 minutes to 9 here on Mornings Now. I've got some music from a contemporary of Haydn's, the Bohemian composer Johann Baptist Nerida. Most well known for this piece that we're going to hear now from his trumpet concerto. We're going to hear the opening movement.

Glorious Trumpet there in that Trumpet Concerto in E-flat major by Johann Baptist Georg Neruda. Playing the trumpet for us today, Alison Balsam, joined by the Bremen German Chamber Philharmonic. It is Andrew Clark here with the morning's programme this Monday. Shortly, we will head to the Zen Before 10 hour here on RNZ Concert, all lined up for you. Cellist Julian Lloyd-Webber playing a melody by Glazunov and some music from 16th century England as well. Taking us up to 9 o'clock and the news and weather, this piece by François Couperin, it's called The TikTok Shock, and this is a piano piece with Alexandre Tarot.

0: The Wicker. Te Reo Irirangi o Aotearoa.
1: RNZ News, kia ora, I'm Nicola Wright. The Prime Minister says he has no regrets about ruling out working with the Opportunity Party, despite a new RNZ Reid research poll which puts Opportunity in the position of kingmaker. Christopher Luxon has repeated that Opportunity is a party of taxes and he has no intention of rethinking his decision not to work with them. The Mayor of Queenstown says the National Party's U-turn on its policy for an accommodation levy for visitors is policy-making in a state of panic. The party has now ruled out the idea of a bed tax, pledging no new taxes if it's re-elected. John Glover says the campaign message doesn't stack up, as tourism towns are already heavily taxed by the cost of tourism on their infrastructure. Wellington Free Ambulance says a big spike in mental health call-outs is adding to record-breaking winter illness demand as police roll back on attending them. General Manager Eric Tibbett says since January, staff have dealt with over 1,000 mental health incidents, which are overwhelming the system and burning out staff. One of Dilworth School's most prolific child sex offenders owns a home less than 250 metres from a school, and will be allowed to move back there 6 months after he's released from prison. The Auckland boarding school's former assistant principal, scout, master and history teacher, Ian Robert Wilson, has been in prison for the past 5 years for historical sexual offending. US President Donald Trump has hit back at Canada, accusing the country of long targeting US farmers with massive tariffs. Negotiations on a trade deal collapsed over the weekend, with both countries set to impose tariffs on each other's imports. A landslide at a landfill in the West African country of Guinea has killed 30 people. Heavy rain sparked the collapse of a massive mound of waste that engulfed nearby tents and shacks in the capital, Conakry. Rescue operations are continuing at the site. That's the news.
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1: The forecast from Met Service to midnight. Northland to Waitomo and also Coromandel Peninsula and Bay of Plenty. Fine apart from the odd morning shower in the west. Taranaki to Horowhenua Kapiti Coast and also the Central High Country, partly cloudy, isolated showers mainly in the ranges. For Gisborne, Hawke's Bay, Wairarapa and Wellington, it's fine, just some areas of cloud from Manawatu to Kapiti this afternoon, with isolated showers in the ranges. For Nelson, Marlborough, Canterbury and Otago, fine, some high cloud later this afternoon or evening. Buller to Fiordland, showers turning to rain for Fiordland and the ranges of Westland later. Southland, coastal showers retreating to Stewart Island this morning and then mainly fine in the mainland. Chatham Islands showers may be heavy early, easing to the odd shower this morning. 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

That was called An Evening Song, and we heard violinist Lisa Batyashvili and the Berlin Radio Symphony Orchestra. And it's Andrew Clark here with the final hour of Mornings this Monday. We've just eased ourselves into our hour of Zen before 10, where we bring you more calming and soothing music for you. Coming up, a couple of pieces from composers born in the 16th century. Shortly, one from Italy. And now one from England, and it's off to England for that piece by Robert Parsons, who was writing music during the reigns of King Edward VI, Queen Mary I, and Queen Elizabeth I as well. And they must have been pretty talented trying to navigate through a pretty chaotic time in English history between the Protestant and Catholic monarchies. Now, I read somewhere that this next piece, his Ave Maria, has become his most famous and well-loved motet. And that love coming out fairly recently, giving it featured in a book from the 1970s called The Oxford Book of Tudor Anthems. We're going to join the Gabriele Consort for that performance.

Paul McCreesh conducting the Gabrielli Consort with music there from Robert Parsons, his Ave Maria. Now, our next composer was born in Milan in the second half of the 16th century, so just a few decades after Parsons, Francesco Rognoni. Francesco also played the violin, and we'll hear that as well as the viola da gamba in this piece. It's called Susanna d'Orlando. The underlying melody, I believe, in this is Orlando de Lasso's song, Susanna un jour.

That was Suzanne d'Orlando, music by Francesco Rognoni. And we heard an ensemble there featuring early era instruments, including the viola da gamba. Time for a track now from an album called Cello Moods. It was recorded in the late 1990s by English cellist Julian Lloyd Webber. Julian will be joining the Royal Philharmonic, and this is a piece by Alexander Glazunov. It's called Melody.

That was Alexander Glazunov's Melody, brought to us by cellist Julian Lloyd Webber and the Royal Philharmonic. The conductor there, James Judd, no stranger to New Zealand, James. 26 minutes past nine here on Mornings. Time for music. I've got some music now for you from a composer based in New York. So Doug Baliet has been Professor of Baroque Music at the prestigious Juilliard School. And as an aside, I read that he also teaches a course there on the Beatles, but it's to the Baroque era and his background with that, not the Beatles, that this piece certainly sounds like at the start. The piece is called That's So You, and it changes a wee bit in the mix. We'll hear soprano Léa Desandre and countertenor Yestine Davis singing That's So You.

That piece called That's So You, brought to us by Elia DeSandra and Yestin Davis singing for us. Thomas Dunford was playing the lute, and we also heard the Jupiter Ensemble, music from Doug Baillet. Shortly, I have a version of a song which became Frank Sinatra's first hit. Now on Mornings, the oboe plays a large part in this next piece. It was written by an oboist, actually, Ruth Gibbs. She was also a 20th century English composer. And we're going to hear the gentle second movement. This is from her concerto in D minor.

Ramon Gamba conducting oboist Yelena Koch and the BBC Philharmonic. That was the Andante from Ruth Gibbs's Oboe Concerto in D minor. Our next piece would go on to become Frank Sinatra's first hit, or at least we've got a version of it, and we're not going to hear Frank singing. This was published in 1940 with music by Jimmy Van Housen and lyrics from Johnny Burke, called Polka Dots and Moonbeams. The version that I have for you features a French guitarist called Roland Dienz. We'll also hear the vibraphone in this recording as well.

That piece, Polka Dots and Moonbeams, brought to us by guitarist Roland Dionce, and somebody was playing the vibraphone. I'm assuming it wasn't Roland, but the performer not listed. Music there originally by Johnny Burke. Now, a piece from American composer Alan Hovhannis. He apparently has Armenian and Scottish heritage, but it's the Armenian side that we're going to be listening to now in a piece for trumpet and orchestra. This is called Crimean Harik.

We heard trumpeter Lars Ranch and the Berlin Radio Symphony Orchestra there with music from Alan Hofhannes and a piece called Crimean Harig. And that's it from me for today. It's Andrew Clark here signing off. We'll celebrate the birthday of Bernstein on tomorrow's programme. In fact, Leonard Bernstein, of course, with a chance to win tickets to see the NZSO playing his music from West Side Story in Wellington and Auckland. So join me anytime between 7:30 and 9 tomorrow morning. Or for the whole programme, if you fancy it. Today's programme here on RNZ Concert is up next at 10 o'clock with Nick Tipping. I'll leave you with music, a very chilled out music from Ludovico Einaudi and his Berlin song. Enjoy the rest of your Monday.

0: Coming up on 3 to 7, Kate Goldstone once was a bassoonist, now a cardiac anaesthetist, but back in the music business, emceeing a heart-inspired orchestra's central concert in Hamilton. It's the Pulse of Life on 3 to 7 with me, Brian Crump, today on RNZ Concert.
1: Great to be with you this Monday morning on RNZ Concert Days. I'm Nick Tipping. And yes, Hamilton, speaking of Hamilton, as Brian was, lovely to meet some of you in Hamilton yesterday morning. No, yesterday afternoon. Round the wrong way. Yesterday afternoon. Yes, giving a pre-concert talk. I was before the NZSO's concert there, the BNZ Theatre. And yes, so good to meet you if you came up. So good to see you if you were there. And I hope you enjoyed the concert. Same goes for those of you who I caught up with in Auckland on Friday and Saturday evenings. What a fun couple of concerts they were by the NZSO. So today is, believe it or not, it's Strange Music Day, International Strange Music Day. So I'm going to be playing some strange music, although not music that's strange to listen to necessarily, but music that's got something unusual about it, or just tries to be strange in some way. Not entirely across the day, we have some standards as well. But let's kick straight into it with music by Nicola Matteis, who was an Italian violinist resident in London for much of his life. His Bizzarrie all'umor scozzese, which means whims according to the Scottish humour, so Bizzarrie means, it looks like bizarre, but means whims, from his Ears for the Violins. This is played by the Oslo Circles.

Nice little short little piece by Nicola Matteis to open the show today. The Bizzarrie all'umor scozzese, whims or bizarries in the Scottish humour, along the Scottish, with a Scottish flavour, I guess it translates as, played by Oslo Circles. That's from a recent release called Bizzarrie, which includes a number of pieces called Bizarre or Whims or Strange in some way, and today is International Strange Music Day. Interesting to find out what the background of Strange Music Day is. I'll tell you that a little later. But yeah, maybe not what you expect. Here, though, is something also that's also a little bit unusual. Daniel Barenboim at the piano playing his own bespoke piano. Now, generally, a grand piano, if you look inside it, the strings are not all straight. I mean, they're not all parallel. Some of the strings cross each other in order to save a bit of space. That's been the way for 100 or so years. But the thing is, some pianists think it gives the piano a little bit of a murky sound, and strings cause each other to resonate, and it's not as clear as you might like. So Daniel Barenboim had a piano designed where all of the strings just ran straight away from you, perpendicular to you at the piano keyboard. It's called a straight-strung grand. He likes the sound. And here he is, playing it in Domenico Scarlatti's Keyboard Sonata in E.

That's Daniel Barenboim playing his own piano, which is called a straight strung grand. So the strings are all directly perpendicular to the keyboard, which is not the usual story inside a grand piano. He had that specially made for its clarity of sound. He was playing Domenico Scarlatti's keyboard sonata in E. Well, today is International Strange Music Day. I'll give you the lowdown on why it's International Strange Music Day during the lunch hour, because I'll be focusing on it then. But I'm also featuring a new release from Oslo Circles, a chamber music ensemble, which is called Bizarrie, or Bizarre Things. It includes a number of works which are called Bizarrie, but also this by Carlo Farina. It's called the Capriccio Stravagante, or Extravagant Capriccio.

What a fascinating and unusual piece by Carlo Farina, the Capriccio Stravagante, Extravagant Capriccio, played by Oslo Circles, and that's from their new release called Bizzarrie, focusing on unusual music, bizarre music. And today is International Strange Music Day, so highly appropriate. We'll come back to the theme of strange music in the lunch hour. But here's music by Alexander von Zemlinsky. This is the piece which really launched his career. He wrote his clarinet trio in D minor and sent it in for a competition hosted by the Tonkünstlerverein in Vienna. It won third prize, but Brahms was so impressed, he was one of the judges, he was so impressed that he recommended the work directly to his own publisher, Simrock, which really launched Zemlinsky's career. It's kind of not surprising that Brahms liked this work so much because it is heavily indebted to Brahms' own late clarinet trio, Opus 114. Here is Zemlinsky's clarinet trio, played by Eric Lesage at the piano, Paul Meyer the clarinet, and Zvi Plesser playing the cello.

Alexander von Zemlinsky's clarinet trio in D minor, his Opus 3, work which really put him on the map when Johannes Brahms liked it so much, he sent it off to Simrock, his own publisher, for publication. That was played by Paul Meyer, who played the clarinet, Zvi Plesser the cello, and Eric Lesage at the piano. Let's finish this set of music with a beautiful song called Cecily. Richard Strauss wrote the music. Here is Jesse Norman and the Leipzig Gewandhausorchestra.

0: Jesse Norman, the Leipzig Gewandhaus Orchestra, and Kurt Mazur conducting. In fact, that won the Best Solo Vocal Grammy at the 1984 Gramophone Awards. Cecily by Richard Strauss.
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0: It's lovely to be with you this Monday morning here on RNZ Concert Days. I'm Nick Tipping. So good to meet some of you in Auckland and Hamilton over the weekend, alongside the NZSO, their fabulous Myths and Legends and Radiance concerts. Hope you enjoyed the show. Drop me a line if you like. Let me know if you were there and how you liked it. 8824 is the number to reach me on here at this, in the studio. Coming up, Alice Mary Smith and her Symphony in C Minor. But before all that, here is music by Gabriel Fauré, his Masks and Burger Masks, a set of dances commissioned in 1919 by Prince Albert I of Monaco. Here is Eric Lesage and Alexandre Tarot, piano duet.

the piano duet of Eric Lesage and Alexandre Tarot with Gabriel Fauré's Masks and Bigger Masks. Now, don't forget, at 1 o'clock, we're off to the BBC Proms. Once again, fabulous concert, including music of Dvorak and Mendelssohn, featuring violinist Elena Ibragimova and the BBC National Orchestra of Wales. That's at 1 o'clock. And my theme today in the 12 o'clock hour, the lunch hour, is International Strange Music Day. So I'll be playing music that's got something strange about it, not hard to listen to, but there's just something unusual that the composer or performers might have gone for. So on to Alice Mary Smith. For my feature work of this hour, her Symphony in C minor is one of the very earliest full-scale symphonies composed by a female British composer. She wrote this in 1863, and you can really hear that strong mid-19th century German stylistic influences. You might hear some Mendelssohn and Schumann in there. The Symphony in C minor by Alice Mary Smith is played by the London Mozart Players, conducted by Howard Shelley.

The London Mozart Players with Howard Shilley conducting in Ellis Mary Smith's Symphony in C minor. Here's music by Russian Orthodox composer Vladimir Martinov, his Beatitudes. And in this, he uses a style, an approach called holy minimalism, which is something that late 20th century composers used sometimes, where there's not much going on. It's quite hypnotic and repetitive, and the subject matter is either religious or mystic in some way, mystical, mysticism. So Vladimir Martinov's Beatitudes, written originally as a vocal piece and rescored for the Kronos Quartet.

That's the Kronos Quartet, and the rescoring, the rearranging of a piece by Vladimir Martynov called The Beatitudes, written back in 1998. You're listening to RNZ Concert Days. I'm Nick Tipping. Now, don't forget, at 1 o'clock, we're back to the BBC Proms for a fabulous concert featuring the BBC National Orchestra of Wales, Eleanor Schwartz conducting, and Alina Ibrahimova playing the violin, and music by Dvorak and Mendelssohn, among others. And my theme today, my midday theme, is International Strange Music Day. So it won't be music that kind of sounds too strange, but there will be something strange about it, or perhaps even the composer was going for strangeness. Let's get to the news and weather, most of the way there, with an orgy, if you will. It's a little early in the morning, perhaps. This is by Rossini, L'Orgia, from his Soirée Musicale, songs written for salon performances. The text reads, Amiamo, cantiamo, le donne e il liquor. Let's love and sing of women and wine. Liam Bonthrone is the tenor. Benjamin Mead plays the piano.

0: the orgy. Yes, well, it's lunchtime, isn't it? Nearly lunchtime. Possibly time. Liam Bonthorne playing the tenor. He was the tenor. Benjamin Mead played the piano. Loggia from Soirée Musicale by Gioachino Rossini. He wrote that after he'd kind of finished with writing operas, but still had more left in him. And so he wrote a whole collection of salon pieces. Let's dance and sing. It finishes Life is a Joy between Bacchus, god of wine, and amour and love. 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
1: RNZ News, I'm Todd Zahner. An Auckland tourism leader says National's decision to ditch a bed tax is a disappointing step backwards. The Prime Minister's ruled out a bed tax if re-elected, despite indicating he was open to looking into it 2 weeks ago. In April, the government committed to reconsidering an accommodation levy policy next year as part of Auckland's regional deal. Annie Dundas from Tātaki Auckland Unlimited says a levy allows visitors to contribute to the places they enjoy while reducing the burden on local ratepayers. The police commander of the Central District says a sadness hangs over his whole team after a crash in which an officer was critically injured by an allegedly fleeing vehicle. The officers in intensive care in Wellington Hospital after the collision on Saturday morning near Palmerston North. Superintendent Dion Bennett says a 14 and 15-year-old have been arrested and are facing a raft of charges. The latest RNZ Read Research poll has the gap between the National and Labour shrinking to just 3 points, 11 weeks out from the election. Labour's still in the lead with the polled voters on 32% support, but has taken a 2-point dip. National remains stuck in the 20s on 29%. No charges will be laid over the death of a 1-year-old Christchurch boy who was attacked by a dog at his home. Police say the death of Sonny Charles Watson has now been referred to the coroner. The toddler was attacked by a crossbreed dog which lived at the property. More than 90,000 people have been told to evacuate their homes.